searched all around. They found her poor body tossed up on the rocks. They thought that George Luther had killed Omi Wise. They found him and took him to see Omi Wise. He lifted the hair out of poor Omi's eyes. They took him to court, but no one could say.

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His toes were pointed inward from a hanging on a horse. He was an old philosopher, of course.

How old do you think I am? He said. I said, well, I didn't know. He said, I turned 65 about 11 months ago.

Some of the fondest memories of my childhood were woven around supper time, when Mama used to call out from the back steps of the old home place, "Come on home, son, it's supper time." Oh, I'd love to hear those words once more. But you know, for me, time has woven the realization of the truth that's even more thrilling. And that's when the call comes from the portals of glory to come on home. It's supper time.

Jambalaya ella on the bio og de Hank Williams. So yana chimma Jimmy Reeves, vi sanjunund, I've enjoyed as much of this as I can.